opera, or I like to read Joyce. I'm not the predictable kind. Whatever the option is, whatever the choice, I like to make up my own mind. If the choice were to break up or kiss her, make up, I'd

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Frank Sinatra, My Kind of Town on martiniinthemorning.com. Boise would be my kind of town. A little more so, if we didn't all this forest fire, wildfire smoke. Frank Sinatra on Martini in the Morning. Something's got to give. Maybe the smoke.

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Whirl, ballerina, whirl. 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

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Come on, let's make it four. What a break.

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0: is your part of the deal, cuz. 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
0: Now don't try to kid me, man cub. 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
1: When an irresistible force such

Just past 5 a.m. on the west coast of the United States, Brad Martini Chambers checking in from our Boise, Idaho studios. TGIF and Happy Poets Day. It's Friday on Martini in the Morning, Steve Tyrell.

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1: 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It's Friday, Sinatra 6 coming up at 6 a.m. Pacific. 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Tony Bennett, Carrie Underwood, Ella Fitzgerald, more coming up.
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0: The current Mrs. David Foster, Catherine McPhee on Martini in the Morning, Cole Porter's Night and Day. Judy Garland, Sting, and much, much more coming up on Martini in the Morning.
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0: 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Miss Peggy Lee, Glenn Frey from his last album On This Earth, and Canada's Nicki Yanofsky among the many incredible artists we have coming up for you on Martini in the Morning. 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

MartiniInTheMorning.com. Good morning. It's the Eagles, Glenn Fry. Route 66 on Martini in the Morning, 652 in the West. We open our Zoom room soon.

0: That, excuse me, Nikki Noski on martiniinthemorning.com, and very comfortable with French, I'm sure, as she grew up in the Montreal area. Good morning, geez, Louise. Another fine Canadian coming up. Got a Michael Bublé double play just ahead on martiniinthemorning.com. As we pointed out in the email newsletter last night, I got distracted. As we pointed out in the email newsletter last night, as we've been saying on the air for a week, we are facing a stack of bills. We're a little behind on them because, as we've said many times over the last few months, that our ad revenue and our subscription revenue has been down. And we're hoping the ad revenue that comes in for the second quarter, we get that just after the 1st of August. We're hoping that'll be better. Either way, we have that, and we have our 20th anniversary show coming up in September, another source of some income. So we looking forward, things, with any luck, things are going to get a lot better. But we got to get through this little hump. Today being the last day of July, we got bunch of bills that are due so that we can be here tomorrow, the 1st of August. So thank you to everybody. I mentioned last night we were about $1,000 away from that goal. You know what I'd like to see? And beggars can't be choosers, so I should just shut up and you know, move on. But what I'd like to see is some new names, new folks that haven't helped us out in a situation like this. And what I see familiar names like Lou and Betty Mantell in Wheaton, Illinois. Thank you very much. But, you know, there's got to be somebody else in Chicagoland, as an example. That's where Lou and Betty are. You know, just the whole... Somebody said a long time ago, somebody said, I wish I could do more. And it's not that we want more from the same people. We want everybody to do a little, and then nobody has to do more. Lou and Betty, thank you so much. Mostly sunny in Wheaton, Illinois, 79 degrees right now. Rain showers evolving into more steady rain this afternoon, high of 79. Showers and thunderstorms tonight, low down to 66. Tomorrow, rain early in the day, remaining cloudy, with thunder showers developing in the afternoon, a high temperature around 70 tomorrow. That's in Wheaton, Illinois. You know what? I'm going to say that Paul Eckert is in the same, kind of in the same batch as Lou and Betty. You know, bless your heart, Paul. Thank you for your support and all that. But surely there's somebody else in Virginia. Yeah, and I'm saying that Paul's in Williamsburg, Virginia. He's been teaching at his alma mater at William and Mary University in Williamsburg, Virginia. So I don't know for sure she's there back home in the D.C. area. But either way, I'm sure there's somebody in Williamsburg or that area or in the D.C. area. Somebody that enjoys Martini in the Morning and that hasn't chipped in a situation like this. Paul, we're grateful that you did, but we'd like to hear from somebody else in your neighborhood that listens to martiniinthemorning.com and enjoys it. Sunny in 87 right now in Williamsburg, Virginia. A little humid, it looks like. Sunny early today, then a few afternoon clouds, high 88. Clear to partly cloudy tonight, down to 68, and partly cloudy tomorrow with a high around 90 degrees. Here in Boise, Idaho, let's see. It looks like some of the smoke has cleared out, fortunately, but the fires are still burning, so, you know, where's the smoke going to go? Sunny, 63 right now in Boise, Idaho. Sunny areas of smoke and haze, possible reducing visibility at times. Today's high, 102. Clear tonight. Some more of that smoke and a low down to 68. Tomorrow, a few afternoon clouds, otherwise mostly sunny, and 101 degrees at the high for tomorrow. Michael Bublé, Double Play, up next on the official station of the Bublé Nation. By the way, we're $700 away from being able to pay everything. We're getting there.
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0: 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It's 7:13. We'll open our Zoom room at 8 a.m. Pacific.
1: You know, I didn't realize it was Friday.
0: You know, Friday's come around.
1: Very fast.
0: Yeah. Yeah, and they say that's a sure sign that you're getting older because...
1: Yes, it is.
0: Yeah, yeah.
1: I second that. So in the meantime, yes. I have to take my little Marty to get his nails clipped before he kills me completely.
0: He's trying.
1: But I also need kibble. Not kibble, litter. However, it's going to be 110 degrees today. So that doesn't mean I can't stop, leave him in the car while I run into the store to get the kibble.
0: Right. So,
1: I got to go home. Then I got to go back again. Then I got to go home again.
0: How was your ride through the Tunnel of Love yesterday?
1: I wouldn't suggest it for anyone. However, I will admit something.
0: What?
1: The last time I had one was a long time ago. And I remember getting into that tube and it was all iron all around me. This time it wasn't. It looked like a white material.
0: Right, right.
1: Almost that you could see through. So it really was bad. I mean, thank God for the pill that I took. But what drove me more nuts was every 2 seconds, deep breath, hold your breath. And each time it got longer and longer and longer. But it wasn't as bad as I thought it would be of the fact that it's white around you.
0: Well, we're talking about Mother Mary had to have a MRI yesterday. Tunnel of Love.
1: Okay.
0: I misspoke earlier. I was kind of bemoaning the fact. Quit moving your mic around.
1: Yeah, what?
0: I was kind of bemoaning the fact that when we get into a situation like this where we ask for a little help.
1: Talking about it again.
0: What?
1: Nothing.
0: Do you not want me to talk about this?
1: Go ahead.
0: Often it's the same people over and over, and I said it'd be nice to have some, you know, some new names, some new people that are enjoying Martini in the Morning and pitching in. And I mentioned that among the people that I noticed this morning, I said Lou and Betty Mantel chipped in. Turns out it was...
1: They always chip in.
0: It was Betty earlier when I mentioned it. Lou has since... So.
1: What?
0: I always thought that they were kind of like, you know, always together, birds of a feather.
1: Well, they're a couple. They're married.
0: Well, so the first one, I went back and looked. It was Betty flying solo. And then Lou, not to be outdone, Lou chipped in. So we're down to $600 away from being able to pay everything and move on into August without, you know, without being thrown in debtor's prison or whatever. So... Thank you to Lou and Betty I mentioned earlier, and also thanks to our
1: Are they coming to our party?
0: I don't know. I've not heard.
1: I certainly hope so. They haven't missed one.
0: Really?
1: No, I think they've come every time.
0: You keep attendance. I don't keep track.
1: Not really. They just stand out to me.
0: Lou and Betty stand out?
1: That's right.
0: Is that a good thing?
1: It's a great thing.
0: Okay. Coming up, Dean Martin, Renee Olsted, Frank Sinatra, Tony Tennille, and again, we open our Zoom room at 8 a.m. Pacific. Love to have you join the conversation. It's martiniinthemorning.com, celebrating 20 years, playing the greatest songs ever written online, around the clock and around the world, just for you.

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0: 7:30 in the West, Tony Tenniel, take all of me. We got our Zoom room opening up at 8 a.m. Pacific. Mother Miriam and I use Zoom room to maintain visual contact, just like we had in the studio for all those years in Southern California. But we have the Zoom room to maintain kind of eye contact, or so mostly so I could see it when Mother Miriam makes an obscene gesture, which seems to happen more and more frequently, as a matter of fact. Anyway, who are the folks from the graphics place in what is it, Waukesha, Wisconsin, I think. They suggested that we open up the Zoom room, since it's there all the time. They said, well, why don't you open up the Zoom room maybe an hour a week, and that's what we're doing. So from 8 to 9 a.m. Pacific time on Fridays, we open up the Zoom room. Love to have you join the conversation. 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But to get to the Zoom room, scroll all the way down to the bottom of the page. Little blue banner with a picture of Mother Miriam and me. Nat King Cole on the way. Is it solo Nat King Cole or Nat and Natalie? Nat and Natalie. Coming up next, the genius of David Foster. Steve Tyrell on the way, Dinah Washington, Van Morrison, and a whole lot more. I have no idea where Mother Miriam is. Told her we had a break, and she's not there. Good morning to Heather Bailey Buonaconte. She says, good morning, dear friends. The biblical flooding has officially ended. The sun has returned. Somewhere, Noah is docking the ark, and the ducks are filing noise complaints. Tonight, it's the finale of Hartford Symphony's Talcott Mountain Music Festival, and the subject of tonight's concert, Music of the 80s with Fireworks. She said, we're rolling in with an unnecessary large entourage, enough bottles of bubbly to concern local authorities, lawn chairs that weigh more than a compact car, and hair that's embracing humidity like it's auditioning for an 80s power ballad. By the second glass of champagne, I'll be convinced I'm slow dancing at the prom with time to the song Time After Time. But the fireworks, I'll probably be harmonizing with Steve Perry, insisting I nailed every high note. Do you see a group laughing? Oh, if you see a group laughing way too hard, clinking champagne flutes during Don't Stop Believing and behaving like it's 1988, come and say hi. Heather Bailey Buonaconte, living life and enjoying the dream. In Ludlow, Massachusetts, where she is at this moment, Ludlow, there it is, partly cloudy, 76 degrees, partly cloudy, with a slight chance of a rain shower today, high 83, mostly clear this evening, becoming foggy and damp after midnight, low down to 62, mostly cloudy skies tomorrow with some morning fog at a high of 87 degrees. That's in Ludlow, Massachusetts, right? Yes. I think about it. Also a note from Mark Charney in South Lyon, Michigan. He says, happy 95th birthday to local Detroit legend Kenny Burrell. I miss the day seeing Kenny Burrell play at Baker's Keyboard Lounge. It must have been fun. It's kind of like for Boise area jazz fans, Gene Harris lived here the last 25 or 30 years of his life and was famous for holding, it's kind of holding court at there are a couple of local clubs where he played, and also kind of taking young musicians under his wing and helping them get their careers started. South Lyon, Michigan right now, sunny and 79 degrees, partly cloudy this morning, becoming cloudy in the afternoon. More smoke and haze from those fires in Canada, I think. 87, the high today. Cloudy tonight. Areas of smoke and haze possible, and a low of 68. Showers tomorrow, becoming steady rain later in the day, and a high around 75. That's in South Lyon, Michigan. Here in Boise, Idaho, the smoke has thinned out a little bit. Sunny and 77 degrees. Still some smoke and haze. Those fires are still going. A couple of them barely contained at all. High today, 102. Clear skies tonight with areas of smoke and haze possible, reducing visibilities at times. 68, the low tonight. Tomorrow, sunshine, some clouds, some smoke, some haze. 101 for the high tomorrow. 7:36 in the west. 24 minutes from now, we open our Zoom room. Nat King Cole, Natalie Cole, and more coming up.
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0: Van Morrison with Joey DeFrancesco on the Hammond B3 organ and the trumpet. And Miss Otis Regret, 7:55 of the West, 5 before 8 a.m. Pacific time. You'll regret it if you, well, maybe you will, maybe you won't. I was going to say you'll regret it if you don't join our conversation in the Zoom room. Mother Miriam, I know, would regret it if she missed it, right?
1: Oh, you have no idea.
0: So sincere. Jim Bisignani, by the way, in Rochester, New Hampshire, listened to today's report from Heather Bailey Buonaconte in Ludlow, Massachusetts. She was talking about Champagne and the Hartford Symphony tonight. And Jim said, I think Heather likes to drink. What's not to like, Jim? What, really? 7:55 of the West. We're about $600 away from being past the point of being hauled off to debtor's prison for not paying our bills that are due by midnight tonight. Thank you to everyone who has clicked on the donate link and chipped in. We're only about, it's $604, I think, to be exact. And with any luck, we'll get there. Click on that donut. I must have donuts on my mind.
1: So go eat one.
0: I'd like to. I like those French curlers that are really hard to find
1: anymore. First, you take a look in the mirror. Then you go buy the donuts. It's up to you.
0: What will I do if I look in the mirror?
1: Before you take a bite of the donuts? I think you'll figure it out.
0: I think maybe I should.
1: Or take a look at some old pictures.
0: I should take that personally, I think.
1: Yes, you should.
0: Uh-huh. Carly Simon, Mel Torme, Ray Charles, Dinah Krall, Tony Bennett, all ahead on martiniinthemorning.com. Check-ins from Urbandale, Iowa. Good morning, Bucky Jones. Thank you so much for checking in from the Des Moines area, where it's cloudy, 73 degrees. Clouds will continue today with high of 79. Cloudy and windy with periods of light rain tonight, down to 65 tomorrow. Partly cloudy and a high of 81 in Urbandale, Iowa. Bucky, thank you for checking in. Good morning, Margie McNeil McIntosh in Wolfville, Nova Scotia, where it's mostly cloudy, 69 degrees. Cloudy with heavy rain developing this afternoon. Thunder possible, high near 75. Cloudy with occasional rain showers tonight, low down to 61 tomorrow. Cloudy with a slight chance of a rain shower and a high of 73. You know what we watched last night? Devil Wears Prada 2 with Meryl Streep.
1: Is it on?
0: Anne Hathaway, yeah. It was.
1: Who's streaming it?
0: It's really, you know, I don't know where we saw it.
1: Oh, you have to know.
0: Well, Karen finds this stuff.
1: It may be Netflix?
0: Maybe. It was really, I have to
1: I'm
0: tell
1: dying
0: you,
1: to see it. You know, it's been in the theaters. I didn't know it's now on TV.
0: You wonder about sequels. You never know.
1: And oh, that sequel's going to be fat.
0: So, so cute. And Stanley Tucci is truly one of my favorite actors, and he plays that part so well.
1: Who?
0: Stanley Tucci.
1: He's fantastic.
0: He is fabulous.
1: And Anne Hathaway? I want to tell you something. I met Anne Hathaway when she was dating that guy who was put in jail for fraud.
0: So her choice of men isn't very good? Is that
1: yeah,
0: what you think?
1: When I worked for Ron Burkle, she was dating the guy who was an investor, and she would come in once a month for lunch. And then all hell broke loose with this guy.
0: Oops.
1: And I felt so bad for her because she was engaged to him. I can't think of his name. Sorry.
0: He's
1: still in prison.
0: She's definitely a pretty girl. And
1: beautiful girl.
0: What a wonderful
1: beautiful
0: actress. She was in that movie. She was...
1: She was in a lot of movies.
0: She had some disease, and it was getting worse, and she was eventually going to be pretty much incapacitated before
1: ALS.
0: She died. Was it ALS?
1: I think so.
0: Anyway, she was dating a drug rep, and I forget who played the guy, but anyway, it was a really good movie. It was definitely far different. And then if you saw her in Les Mis, she was fabulous, and she sang and...
1: I hope you figure out where it's been streaming.
0: It's 8 a.m. in the West, martiniinthemorning.com. Oh, I did Margie's. Okay, Boise, real quickly, before we open our Zoom room. Sunny, 74 degrees right now. Sunny with some haze and smoke possible from those fires. 102 the high today. Clear night with some haze and smoke and haze. Low down to 69 tomorrow. Sunshine, some clouds, some smoke, some haze. 101 for a high. We're opening our Zoom room in about half a minute. 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Carly Simon's next.
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Marilyn and Alan Bergman and Johnny Mandel wrote Where Do You Start? 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Got a Michael Bublé double play coming up. Our Zoom room is open. We'd love to have you join the conversation. There's a link on the front page of our website, that little blue banner. 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That will get you into our Zoom room. There's also a link in the email newsletter we sent out last night. Michael Bublé up next.

0: Troop of the Moons, Michael Bublé double played there with Cher and Home. Michael Bublé wrote that song, as a matter of fact. On the way, Nancy Wilson, Jamie Cullum, Ella Fitzgerald, and more. And our Zoom room is alive and well, just waiting for you to join the conversation.
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0: Nick and Cole on martiniinthemorning.com, 913 in the West. We just finished our Zoom room a little bit ago. Interesting conversation. Watch the fog clear behind Malibu Marlene. Spectacular view from behind where she sits when she does the Zoom call. You can see down the coast in Malibu. And when we started out, there was a pretty good I don't know, it was pretty gray. And then by the end of the call, blue skies and sunshine, and they're headed for a really warm day in Malibu, which Malibu Marlene doesn't exactly love. 9:13 in the West. Okay, so I haven't gone through all of it, but it looks like during the Zoom call in the last hour, we got a few clicks on the donate link on the front page of our website. Coming toward the end of... nothing like waiting for the last minute. Coming to the end of July, we had some pretty big bills for some stuff we're behind on, and we need to get them paid so we can get into August. And looks like we're within $450. It looks like $450, roughly, that we still need to get everything paid. So we have till the end of the day today to come up with another $450. You can help. 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Linda Ronstadt, Bobby Darin. 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

0: Bette Midler on martiniinthemorning.com, 9:30 in the West. 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Lou Rawls coming up next with Diane Shore. No, another Diane. Lou Rawls and Diane Reeve. Thank you. It's been a long morning. It's martiniinthemorning.com.
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0: martiniinthemorning.com. George Michael kissing a fool. Yeah, that would be a name that would probably apply right now. Stu Taylor said, if you don't quit, he said, you got to quit calling it the donut link or you're never going to hit your goal. We're 397, by my math, which could be a little questionable, we're about $397 away from having everything covered and being able to move into August cleanly, thanks to our last click on the donate button. Frederick Mansfield from Hubert, North Carolina, thank you very much. Just we're getting there. 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

0: 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It's been one of those years. Thank you to everybody who's helped us keep the music playing. We're almost there. Maybe by the 2 Martini lunch, noon Pacific, maybe we'll get there. By the way, we're looking for your Sinatra at 6 picks. 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I can't remember our Sinatra at 6 guest curator from last week. She's from Canada. Somewhere in Ontario, I think. It could be you. You could be picking all 3 Sinatra songs of the Friday 6 p.m. Pacific Sinatra at 6. 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

0: 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Coming up to 2 Martini Lunch, your favorite artist times 2. 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Thanks also to Gerald Curry from Fairbanks, Alaska. We're down to about $300 away from getting caught up on those bills we have to pay before the end of July, which is just a few hours away. 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

0: another thing, Daddy.
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0: And from the jail, they came away. Of a down-hearted friend.
1: Oh, she was a frantic chick.
0: She was.

0: 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We're getting close to getting all those bills we were behind on, and that we have to get paid before we move into August, and that's just a few hours away. Thank you, thank you, thank you. By the way, brand new music out today, Anthony Strong, his album, And Then We Kissed. Two cuts from that coming up next on the Two Martini Lunch.
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The album is called And Then We Kiss. And Some Enchanted Evening from Anthony Strong on MartiniInTheMorning.com. Billie Holiday.

And once again, these words I'll have to say. I'm a fool to

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0: 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We're getting close to being able to pay those July bills that we have to pay before the close of the month. Tony Bennett, Lady Gaga.
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1: 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Thanks for everybody who's helping us get those bills out of the way and keep the music playing for you. Thanks to Kevin Tabler in Lima, Ohio, Gerald Curry in Fairbanks, Alaska, and Chuck Simon in Valencia, California. I knew it would come to me eventually. Thanks to all of you for helping us keep the music playing. We're down to $250 away from hitting our goal. Thank you.

Wouldn't you like to have fun, fun, fun? How's about a few laughs, laughs? I can show you a good time. 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

0: Harry Connick Jr. of MartiniInTheMorning.com. 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Got the campaign to get out of July and get those old bills paid off. And we hadn't heard, nobody had hit the donate button on our website since a couple hours ago. Chuck Simons from Valencia, California did well just now. Linda Edwards from Naperville, Illinois. Linda, thank you so much. We're only about $200 away from our goal from getting out of this month, and thank you. Glad that's over. And then in August, we'll have our ad revenue coming in shortly after the first of the month. In September, we'll have our big 20th anniversary party at Catalina Jazz Club in Hollywood. Thank you, thank you, thank you for helping us keep the music playing for you on Martini in the Morning. 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